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12: Tuesday has a 30% chance of showers and thunderstorms, mainly after 5 p.m. The high will be near 87 with a southwest wind 8 to 10 miles per hour, gusting to 16. Tuesday night, a 30% chance of storms before 2 a.m. with a low around 73. Wednesday turns sunny and hotter with a high near 91 and southwest winds gusting to 25 miles per hour. 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
7: Tuesday has a 30% chance of showers and thunderstorms, mainly after 5 p.m. The high will be near 87 with a southwest wind 8 to 10 miles per hour, gusting to 16. Tuesday night, a 30% chance of storms before 2 a.m. with a low around 73. Wednesday turns sunny and hotter with a high near 91 and southwest winds gusting to 25 miles per hour. For more, go to myradiolink.com.

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8: Tuesday brings a 30% chance of showers and thunderstorms, mainly after 5 p.m., with a high near 87. Southwest winds blow at 8 to 10 miles per hour, gusting up to 16. Overnight, a 30% chance of storms continues before 2 a.m., with a low around 73. Wednesday turns sunny and hotter, reaching a high near 91, with south-southwest winds up to 15 miles per hour, gusting to 25. A 40% chance of showers and thunderstorms returns Wednesday night, with a low around 73. For more, go to myradiolink.com.

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10: A 30% chance of showers and thunderstorms is expected today, mainly before 9 a.m. Skies will be partly sunny with a high near 87. Southwest wind at 8 to 10 miles per hour, gusts up to 16. Tonight, a 30% chance of storms continues, low around 73. Wednesday will be sunny and warmer, high near 91 with gusty winds. For more, go to myradiolink.com.
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8: A 30% chance of showers and thunderstorms continues into Tuesday, mainly before 9 a.m. Skies become partly sunny with a high near 87 and a southwest wind at 8 to 10 miles per hour, gusting up to 16. Wednesday turns sunny and hotter with a high near 91, though a 40% chance of storms returns Wednesday night. For more, go to myradiolink.com.
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9: A 30% chance of showers and thunderstorms is possible early, mainly before mid-morning. Skies will be partly sunny with a high near 87. Southwest winds at 8 to 10 miles per hour, gusting to 16. Tonight, similar storm chances before early morning. Lows around 73. Wednesday will be sunny and warmer, high near 91. Southwest winds increase to 9 to 15 miles per hour, gusting to 25. Wednesday night, a 40% chance of showers and thunderstorms. Lows around 73. For more, go to myradiolink.com.
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7: A 30% chance of showers and thunderstorms is possible early Tuesday. Skies will be partly sunny with a high near 86. Southwest winds will be 8 to 10 miles per hour, gusting to 16. Overnight, a slight chance of storms continues, with lows around 74. For more, go to myradiolink.com.
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8: A 30% chance of showers and thunderstorms is expected Tuesday, mainly before 8 a.m. The high will be near 86 with a southwest wind at 8 to 10 miles per hour. Wednesday will be sunny with a high near 90. For more, go to myradiolink.com.
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9: Tuesday brings a 30% chance of showers and thunderstorms early, then partly sunny skies with a high near 86. Southwest winds at 8 to 10 miles per hour, gusting to 16. Tuesday night, similar storm chances before 1 a.m. Partly cloudy, low around 73. Wednesday turns sunny with a high near 90. Southwest winds increasing to 15 miles per hour, gusting to 23. Wednesday night, a 30% chance of storms late, low near 74. 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
12: Tuesday has a 30% chance of showers and thunderstorms early, then clearing to partly sunny skies with a high near 86. Southwest winds gust up to 16 miles per hour. Wednesday turns sunny and warmer, reaching near 90 with gusty southwest winds up to 23 miles per hour. A slight chance of storms returns overnight Wednesday. For more, go to myradiolink.com.
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11: Good Tuesday morning. I'm Jeff Talley. This is the morning edition of the Cromwell Ag Radio Network, brought to you by Rural King, America's farm and home store. This morning on the program, we welcome Dr. Scott Hutchins. He is Undersecretary of the Department of Agriculture for Research, Education, and Economics. We'll look at the frontiers that they have are exploring now for producers across the country, looking at the restructuring and how that will impact the research that they have ongoing. Plenty of discussion about the elements that science may be providing, but also is the consumer willing to accept. Plenty of issues this morning with Dr. Hutchins. In the marketplace, yesterday, the Department of Agriculture showed a slight improvement for corn condition, but a slight drop for soybean condition. Not enough to really matter into the marketplace. We continue with on or about two-thirds of the crop, corn and soy, in good or excellent condition. A little less than a year ago, but rains continue to fall across the Midwest. The weather looks benign in terms of any threat to the crop overall. Development phase moving on. Corn and wheat markets yesterday finally found some sense of stability following a two-week rout that has sent prices to multi-month lows. Corn futures reversing off of early lows as bargain buyers finally stepped in after six consecutive sharply lower sessions. Soybean futures have also been selling the pace slow in recent sessions. They remained lower, traders frustrated by a lack of confirmed sales for China for the upcoming marketing year. And don't forget, we don't have the lowest price in the world right now. Brazil's price is a dollar cheaper than ours. July corn yesterday was up a penny and a quarter. December corn was unchanged. July soybeans were down 5 3/4. November soybeans were down 2 cents a bushel. Coming up, Dr. Scott Hutchins. I'm Jeff Daly. Rural King brings you the morning edition here on the Cromwell Ag Radio Network.
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18: In terms of the long-term solutions which we focus on, what we're trying to do is get to the point where we use the science and technology and all the great tools we have today with artificial intelligence and with remote sensing and automation, and we have an opportunity now to utilize those for precision intervention, is what I call. Let's talk about soil fertility. You know, the vision that we have long-term is that we're able to very precisely measure. And almost simultaneously, when I say almost, I mean during the same pass of the tractor or the implement, to be able to apply just the right amount of fertilizer or nutrient, depending on what the mix is, to the plant and to the soil for what it needs. We believe that when we reduce that to practice, we will not hinder at all any of the yield productivity or capability of the plants or the crops. But we'll use a significantly less amount of actual product, which will reduce the input costs. We also think that we can use the technology as well from an environmental standpoint, so that as we are applying and we know that we're near sensitive areas, whether they're, you know, turn rows or whether they're areas near watersheds or whatever they might be, that we can adjust that automatically to accommodate for those sensitivities. So again, our approach is to help develop these technologies. And the tactic that we've taken just to make the transition is the proving ground concept. And why do I say that? Is because there are a number of companies that are already working in that space, in the space of precision weed management, in the space of digital scouting, in the space of animal agriculture, such as on animal health evaluations and geofencing. These things are cropping up out there, the farmers and ranchers don't really have a good, consistent, and reliable source of information on how well they're working, if they're ready for deployment, and what the return on investment is. And so the proving ground concept is really to help provide that. But the part that isn't often talked about that excites me the most is the fact that it also gives us the opportunity and venue to work with these companies, many of which, if not most of which, are not based in agriculture, to help them adjust and adapt and steer their inventions and their technology toward agricultural opportunities and issues. So we'll be working with them hand in hand through either the Agricultural Research Service or our many land grant universities to help them get over the finish line with their technology. And the reason why is because if they get over the finish line and make their technology work the way it's designed and receives a strong grade from the proving grounds, then we know it's in a good position to be adopted by our farmers. And our end game is to get these new, exciting, and useful technologies in the hands of our farmers and ranchers. And that's all about profitability.
11: It's common for companies to talk about the billions of dollars that they're investing in innovation and toward the sustainability and productivity of farmers. It is a headline that has been shared that the U.S. is not spending as much money from an independent standpoint, from government research, as other governments around the world. So help us to balance and understand, why is it important for our government, our land-grant universities, to do similar research or collaborate?

WMCI and McHugh's Double Drive-Thru salute the brave servicemen and women here at home and around the world. May God bless you and keep you safe. And thank you for doing what you do.

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1: 602 WMCI News Time. President Trump intervened to halt aggressions between Iran and Israel because he believes the U.S. is within days of a breakthrough on talks with Iran. That's what the president told Israeli Prime Minister Benjamin Netanyahu on a phone call after Iran and Israel exchanged fire for the first time since the U.S.-Iran ceasefire went into effect in early April. The breakthrough reportedly involves a long-term nuclear deal. A U.S. Army helicopter went down near the Strait of Hormuz. The Apache helicopter was reportedly flying over the critical waterway that's been blockaded by both the U.S. and Iran when it crashed amid an ongoing ceasefire. The pilots are fine. An Illinois investment advisor is accused of swindling at least three clients in a Ponzi scheme. Prosecutors say John Myers operated Illinois-based Sterling Capital Investments. From 2022 to 2025, Myers fraudulently solicited and obtained money from three victims. He engaged in a Ponzi scheme by using some investor funds to repay prior investors. Myers was indicted on four counts of wire fraud. 603 Sports is next.
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1: 604 WMCI Sports Time. The North Clay baseball team punched its ticket to the Class 1A state tournament with a convincing 8-0 shutout of Goreville. North Clay pitchers allowed just one hit. They await the winner of today's game between Galena and Putnam County. The Men's College World Series field is set. Alabama beat St. John's 7-2, and Oklahoma took down Kansas 13-2 to advance to Omaha. The double elimination tournament will begin this Friday. West Virginia and Troy will play in Game 1, followed by a matchup between North Carolina and Ole Miss. On Saturday, Alabama faces Oklahoma, and Georgia will take on Texas. The forecast from the National Weather Service, much better than yesterday. Hey, still a chance of showers and thunderstorms this morning, but nothing like yesterday. Otherwise, partly sunny and 87. Widely scattered showers and thunderstorms late tonight with a low of 73. Sunny tomorrow with a high of 90. 74 right now. 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
0: Kind of sounds like this show, doesn't it? The Yard Patrol, brought to you by Harrelson Plumbing, Heating, and Air, making the rest of life less messy.

0: 101.3 WMCI, south of Sanity. The latest from Zach Top, 74 right now. Chance of rain, possibly a thunderstorm this morning. Otherwise, partly sunny and 87. Did your rain gauge get filled up? There were 3 inches in mine. A lot of rain in a short amount of time yesterday. 74 right now, WMCI and Niemeyer Kubota and Repair Service salute this morning's trio of heroes, three more who became partners in hope during our 25th annual St. Jude Radiothon. Doug from Mattoon, Belinda from Westfield, and Luann from Neoga. Thank you all for getting us one step closer to a cure.
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1: 6:31, WMCI news time. Cases of the New World screwworm fly are rising. The USDA is confirming a case in a calf in LaSalle County, Texas, which is close to the previous two others. In Gillespie County, a case was confirmed in a goat, and in neighboring New Mexico, a pet dog has been found with the parasite. It's a serious threat to livestock, and the USDA says it is working closely with agencies in both Texas and New Mexico. Bill Gates will testify before Congress tomorrow about his relationship with Jeffrey Epstein. Gates, who showed up in multiple pictures with Epstein in a Justice Department release last year, said he met with Epstein multiple times, starting in 2011. That's 3 years after Epstein pleaded guilty to soliciting prostitution with a minor. People in parts of Florida say they felt an earthquake that was centered just west of Cuba. The USGS says the 6.1 quake hit the southern Gulf yesterday. There was no tsunami threat, but experts say the quake was the strongest to hit the region in almost 150 years. 6:33, sports is next.
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the start. 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And Eric Fetty will be on the hill for the White Sox as they host the red-hot Atlanta Braves at 6:40. The forecast from the National Weather Service, chance of showers and possibly a thunderstorm this morning, otherwise partly sunny with a high of 87. We're going to heat up for a couple days. Widely scattered showers and thunderstorms late tonight with a low of 73, high of 90 with sunshine tomorrow, then another round of rain. Possibly a thunderstorm tomorrow night and again on Thursday afternoon, otherwise sunny and hot again with a high of 91. It's going to be windy on Thursday too with gusts to 30 miles per hour. 74 right now. 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

0: 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Make it sweet. That is Old Dominion. Carrie Underwood with Before He Cheats ahead of that. I guess we can call that classic Carrie Underwood now. Yeah, I find it hard to believe it was 19 years ago today that her debut album, from which that came, was number one on the U.S. country chart. It is the best-selling debut album by a solo female country artist in the history of country music. And it also contains three other number ones: Wasted, Don't Forget to Remember Me, and of course her debut single, Jesus Take the Wheel. 19 years. That went by fast, didn't it? 74 right now, heading for a high of 87 with a chance of showers and thunderstorms this morning. Otherwise, it will be a partly sunny day. 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
5: I'm Jeff Alley on the Cromwell Ag Radio Network. The Senate Agriculture Committee expected to consider a farm bill during the work period between the 4th of July and the August recess. That's according to Senate Ag Chair John Bozeman of Arkansas. The timing means that markup would take place between July 13th and August 7th. That according to the Senate legislative calendar. The committee previously signaled its goal of holding the markup on a farm bill by the end of this month. Text of the proposed farm bill legislation set to be released in the next couple of weeks, according to Bozeman as he spoke with reporters on Capitol Hill. The senator said he doesn't expect language to allow year-round sales of higher fuel blends, known as E15, to be in the committee's bill, saying it's just not in their jurisdiction. However, Senate Majority Leader John Thune says there is work being done now on a year-round E15 bill. Two more cases of New World screwworm have been confirmed hundreds of miles apart in Texas and New Mexico. Demonstrates the difficulty of stopping the spread of a pest that's bringing additional challenges to the nation's beef producers. So far, there are four confirmed cases, three in cattle in Texas and one at a dog in New Mexico. Scientists expect a handful of new cases could pop up in the coming days and weeks, but it doesn't mean that screwworm is spreading rapidly, according to Edward Burgess, a University of Florida entomologist who studies the fly. The Corn Refiners Association, in partnership with the Agriculture Coalition for USMCA, released a study yesterday highlighting the role that USMCA plays in keeping food affordable for American consumers. Christy Goodfellow with the Corn Refiners Association says instead of being based on farm revenue, it's based on consumer impact and food price.
6: You've heard really loud voices from a lot of agricultural organizations saying this is important to our farmers and our producers, and a lot of that is really based on Canada and Mexico being huge export market for our products. Most ag groups in Washington will tell you that Canada and Mexico are their one and two largest export markets. But there was really a gap in information about the benefit it is to consumers. So I think that really needs to be an important part of the policy debate right now as we're at the six-year review and recontemplating what this agreement will be going forward. It's just really important to have good data and to help inform the policy decision.
5: The study by Purdue University saw the relationship between tariffs and food prices.
6: The analysis looks at tariff reduction specifically. If you go back many years and decades at this point to a time before we had trade agreement in place, particularly with Mexico, there were a lot of tariffs in place. As tariffs go down, food can be traded and come in from countries where it costs less, and that benefit is transferred to the consumers.
5: Data in the report illustrates consumers have seen a substantial food savings as a result of the North American trade deal.
6: The study found benefits saving U.S. consumers, each household, about $700 each year. That breaks down to about 7% of total household food expenditures. So that's a pretty significant savings, particularly at a time when grocery prices and food price inflation is so sensitive.
5: The study points to a direct relationship between tariff reductions and consumer savings.
6: That every percentage point of tariff reduction resulted in a 2.8% decrease in the price of that food category.
5: Goodfellow says the data proves that food prices would likely go up if the trade deal fails.
6: They created what they called the counterfactual. They documented what they expect the food prices would have been without USMCA, and then they went ahead and forecast from this point going forward what they would expect would happen if USMCA went away.
5: Brian Goodman with the Agriculture Coalition for USMCA says, quote, USMCA supports consumers, producers, and strong North American food supply chains. Preserving this trilateral agreement is essential to keeping food affordable and supply chains strong across the U.S., Mexico, and Canada. Finally, soy crop condition declined slightly last week. Corn condition held steady, according to USDA. Corn was 67% good to excellent. Soybeans, 65% good to excellent. I'm Jeff Daly.
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1: 701 WMCI News Time. Don't fire up those moving trucks just yet. Republican State Representative Dan Ugoste of St. Charles will unveil legislation today aimed at keeping the bears in Illinois. Ugoste says the proposal goes beyond helping the team, arguing it would provide property tax relief for homeowners and businesses statewide. The announcement comes, of course, after lawmakers ended their spring session without advancing a Bears Stadium funding plan. While legislators aren't scheduled back in Springfield until November, a special session could indeed be called if leaders decide action is needed sooner. So, there is hope. Today, the world's largest traveling car show rolls into Rantoul as the Hot Rod Power Tour makes its second stop along historic Route 66. If you have time, you might want to head there. There are about 6,000 classic cars, hot rods, muscle cars, performance vehicles, etc., to fill the Rantoul National Aviation Center throughout the day. The event is free for spectators and runs from 11 until 5. Again, that is going on today. The National Credit Union Administration has issued a rule that says clarifies that federal credit unions are not subject to state regulations of payment card transactions. The NCUA announcement yesterday is aimed at the Illinois Interchange Fee Prohibition Act that bans swipe fees on the tax and tip portions of credit and debit card transactions. The Illinois Bankers Association, Illinois Credit Union League, American Bankers Association, and American Credit Unions issued a statement welcoming the NCUA's interim final rule as IFPA litigation continues. The state legislature recently delayed the law's effective date to July 1st of next year. 703 Sports is next, brought to you by Chris Termite and Pest Solutions.
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1: 704 WMCI Sports Time. Kankakee's Lincoln Williams, who had been the top committed uncommitted prospect in the state for months, has finally committed. He announced yesterday he is coming to Champaign. Williams said he chose to stay at home, picking the Illini over the other two finalists, Virginia Tech and UNLV. Williams is pretty good. He finished his high school career as Kankakee's all-time leading scorer with over 1,800 points. He also averaged 26 points per game as a senior. The Spurs are finally on the board in the NBA Finals after a close one, 115-111 win over the Knicks last night. Game 4 is tomorrow at Madison Square Garden. 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A chance of rain and thunderstorms this morning, otherwise partly sunny. Warming up to 87. It's going to warm up even more. Widely scattered showers and thunderstorms late tonight with a low of 73. Sunny and hot tomorrow, high of 90. 74 right now. 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

0: 101.3 WMCN. There's usually one song leading into summer that sets the tone for the entire season. That may very well be it. Think As You Drunk. Riley Green with special guest, the late, great Toby Keith there. Well, the critics have spoken, or I don't know if they're critics or not. I don't know who they are, actually. The top summer country songs of all time. So I don't know if that one's ever going to get to that, you know, higher echelon, but maybe. So what do you think the number one country summer song of all time is? I'll let you think on it, and then I'll fill in the blanks coming up shortly. Chance of showers and thunderstorms this morning, otherwise partly sunny with a high of 87. Widely scattered showers and storms late tonight with a low of 73. Nothing falling from the sky tomorrow except sunshine and heat. Sunny and 90 for tomorrow. Speaking of heat, hell is for sale. Huh. Are you interested? Stick around for details.
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1: 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A Sunday evening assault involving a machete led to a two-hour standoff and the arrest of a 39-year-old Effingham man. Officers responded to the home on North 4th Street just after 5 p.m. where a victim suffered minor injuries. A child was safely removed from the residence before officers made contact with the suspect, William Allen, who had barricaded himself in the basement. After refusing to surrender, Allen eventually complied and was taken into custody without incident. He faces felony aggravated battery and domestic battery charges and was denied pretrial release pending trial. State Senator Chapin Rose says wages for direct support professionals who care for people with developmental disabilities and serious mental illnesses still have not recovered from where they were when Pritzker took office. Rose says the new state budget includes a 60-cent an hour wage increase, but says workers remain well below the benchmark of 150% of minimum wage. He said, quote, "I just find it abhorrent that he would have such lack of care in 8 years. He can't fix that." A Chicago Department of Transportation employee who was struck and killed while riding a bicycle was a street safety advocate.

0: President Trump has formally nominated Acting Attorney General Todd Blanche to take over the role permanently. In his time so far in the position, Blanche has brought charges against former Cuban President Raul Castro and has brought a second case against former FBI Director James Comey. 25 till 8, sports is next, brought to you by First Neighbor Bank.
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0: 25 till 8, WMCI Sports Time. The North Clay baseball team punched its ticket to the Class 1A state tournament with a convincing 8-0 shutout of Goreville yesterday. North Clay pitchers allowed just one hit. They await the winner of today's game between Galena and Putnam County. The Men's College World Series field is set. Alabama beat St. John's 7-2, and Oklahoma took down Kansas 13-2 to advance to Omaha. The double elimination tournament will begin this Friday. West Virginia and Troy will play Game 1. That'll be followed by a matchup between North Carolina and Ole Miss. The aforementioned Alabama and Oklahoma will face each other on Saturday, as will Georgia and Texas. 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A chance of showers and possibly a thunderstorm this morning, otherwise partly sunny with a high of 87 today. Widely scattered showers and thunderstorms late tonight with a low of 73. Heating up to 90 with sunshine tomorrow. 74 right now. 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

0: 101.3 WMCI, summer state of mind. Are you in one yet? It's a few days, you know, the 21st, which is actually Father's Day. But they have come out with a list of the top summer country songs. That one didn't quite make the top 20. Here are a few that did. See if you agree. Barefoot Blue Jean Night from Jake Owen. Day Drinkin' from Little Big Town. They're also just ahead of themselves with Pontoon at number 12. Wagon Wheel by Darius Rucker. Just a fun sing-along. It's like a road trip song. Beer Never Broke My Heart by Luke Combs made the list. In the top 10, No Shoes, No Shirt, No Problems by Kenny Chesney. You'll hear Kenny's name again momentarily. Strawberry Wine by Dina Carter is number 8. Number 7, It's 5 O'Clock Somewhere by Alan Jackson and Jimmy Buffett. You'll hear both of their names in a minute. Chicken Fried by the Zac Brown Band. Buy Me a Boat from Chris Jansen is the number 5 summer song. Margaritaville is number 4. And yes, it was a country hit. It peaked at number 13 on the country chart. Kid Rock's All Summer Long. And then we go back to Kenny Chesney with Summertime. And I tend to agree on this one. I usually don't agree with these surveys, but I can't think of a more fun summer song than Chattahoochee. It just makes you think of summer, doesn't it? What do you think?
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1: 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President Trump intervened to halt aggressions between Iran and Israel because he believes the U.S. is within days of a breakthrough on talks with Iran. That's what the president told Israeli Prime Minister Benjamin Netanyahu in a phone call after Iran and Israel exchanged fire for the first time since the U.S.-Iran ceasefire went into effect in early April. The breakthrough reportedly involves a long-term nuclear deal with Iran. A U.S. helicopter went down near the Strait of Hormuz. The Apache helicopter was reportedly flying over the critical waterway that's been blocked by both the U.S. and Iran when it crashed amid an ongoing ceasefire. The pilots are fine. An Illinois investment advisor is accused of swindling at least three clients in a Ponzi scheme. Prosecutors say John Myers operated Illinois-based Sterling Capital Investments. From 2022 to 2025, Myers fraudulently solicited and obtained money from three victims. He engaged in a Ponzi scheme by using some investor funds to repay prior investors. Myers was indicted on four counts of wire fraud. NASA will unveil the Artemis 3 crew for the next moon mission today. During the Artemis 3 mission, four astronauts were launched from Kennedy Space Center in Florida aboard the Orion spacecraft to test rendezvous and docking capabilities between Orion and commercial human landing systems needed to deliver astronauts to the moon's surface. 8:02 Sports is next, brought to you by Weber Optics.
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1: 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The Cardinals, Cubs, and White Sox all had yesterday off. St. Louis will go for its fifth win in a row when they visit the Mets tonight. Dustin May will be on the mound for the second-place Cardinals at 6:10. The Cubs begin a six-game road trip against the Rockies. They are coming off a series loss to the Giants at home over the weekend and are tied for third place. Colin Ray gets the start. First pitch is at 7:40. And Eric Fetty will be on the hill for the White Sox as they host the Atlanta Braves at 6:40. 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Could get a pop-up shower, maybe a thunderstorm this morning, otherwise partly sunny today with a high of 87. Widely scattered showers and thunderstorms late tonight with a low of 73. Sunny, heating up to 90 tomorrow. 76 right now. 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

0: 101.3 WMCI, Jason Aldean, and don't tell on me. 76 right now, could get a pop-up shower, maybe a thunderstorm this morning, otherwise partly sunny. And about 87 today, we're at 76 right now as we get set for the original Burger King birthday bunch. If you are celebrating a birthday or anniversary or know someone who is, 217-235-5MCI, that's 5624.
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0: 76 at 8:21, the original Burger King birthday bunchers. Have a happy to Mike Morris, Tim Castle, Lacey Spence, Jennifer Jones, Derek Arthur, and Tanya Wilson. And I believe it's the 31st anniversary of Carol Christ's 29th birthday or something like this. I don't know. I don't know the math. I just didn't want to say she's 65 on the radio. I don't know if I did the math right or not, so I'm not going to say that. Happy anniversary to Sean and Christy Hill. Guys, have a great day. Today's number 19, and Raven and Brooke Jackson are celebrating anniversary as well. Natalie Portman, 45 today. Johnny Depp, 63. Michael J. Fox is 65. Real name, Michael A. Fox. Yes, Andrew. Because he's Canadian, he thought people would say the A like, eh? Eh? As he doing Canada, eh? That's the only reason. The J stands for nothing. Dick Vitale. Happy birthday to Dickie V. He is 87, battling cancer for the fifth time. He is a tough one. And Peja Stojakovic is 49, father of Andre, who plays for the Illini. Born on this date, Les Paul of the Solid Body electric guitar fame. He kind of changed the face of music. Jackie Mason, the comedian, composer, and lyricist Cole Porter, born today. Dave Parker, the Cobra, as they called him. Wayman Tisdale, born today, as was Jackie Wilson. His big hits were Lonely Teardrops and Your Love Keeps Lifting Me Higher and Higher. It's Secretariat Day. Big Red, as he was known, greatest horse racehorse in history, won the Belmont Stakes 53 years ago today by only 31 lengths to become the first Triple Crown winner in 25 years, setting a world record that remains unbroken. Donald Duck Day. He made his debut 92 years ago today. Still not wearing pants for some reason. It's Call Your Doctor Day. It's Dark and Stormy Day. Not the weather. The cocktail. It's dark rum mixed with ginger beer and fresh lime juice, which sounds terrible, by the way, but I don't know. It's also Meal Prep Day. One would have thought that would have happened on a Monday, but or a Sunday or something, whatever. And one of my favorites of all time, it is Strawberry Rhubarb Pie Day. And as always, if you are willing, I am willing. You make it, I eat it. It's just a great, great.

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1: .832 WMCI News Time. A Sunday evening assault involving a machete led to a two-hour standoff and the arrest of a 39-year-old Effingham man. A child was safely removed from the residence before officers made contact with the suspect, identified as William Allen, who had barricaded himself in the basement. After refusing to surrender, Allen eventually complied and was taken into custody without incident. He faces felony, aggravated battery, and domestic battery charges and was denied pretrial release pending trial. Republican State Representative Dan Ugozzi of St. Charles says he'll unveil legislation today aimed to keep the Bears in Illinois. He says the proposal goes beyond helping the team, arguing it would provide property tax relief for homeowners and businesses statewide.

0: and America's credit unions issued a statement welcoming the NCUA's interim final rule as IFPA litigation continues. The state legislature recently delayed the law's effective date to July 1st of next year. If you want to take a road trip, here's a great idea. The world's largest traveling car show rolls into Rantoul this morning. The Hot Rod Power Tour makes its second stop along historic Route 66. More than 6,000 classic cars, hot rods, muscle cars, and performance vehicles will fill the Rantoul National Aviation Center throughout the day. It is free for spectators and runs from 11 a.m. to 5 p.m. today. Cases of the New World screwworm are rising. The USDA is confirming a case in a calf in LaSalle County, Texas, which is close to the previous two others. In Gillespie County, a case was confirmed in a goat. And in neighboring New Mexico, a pet dog has been found with a parasite. It's a serious threat to livestock, and the USDA is working closely with agencies in both Texas and New Mexico. 25 till 9, sports is next.
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0: 25 till 9, WMCI Sports Time. Lincoln Williams of Kankakee, who had been the top uncommitted prospect in the state for months, has finally committed. He announced yesterday he is coming to Champaign. Williams chose to stay at home, choosing the Illini over his other two finalists, Virginia Tech and UNLV. Williams finished his high school career as Kankakee's all-time leading scorer with more than 1,850 points. He averaged 26 points per game as a senior. A private jet slated to fly Yadier Molina to Puerto Rico crashed shortly after takeoff in the Dominican Republic on Sunday, resulting in the deaths of the pilot and co-pilot. The horrific accident was captured on video showing the jet attempting an emergency return to the airport after the staffers experienced complications on board. As the plane made impact on the ground, it was engulfed in flames. An investigation into the crash is underway to determine what sparked the emergency landing. 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A chance of showers, maybe a thunderstorm this morning, otherwise partly sunny with a high of 87. Widely scattered showers and thunderstorms late tonight with a low of 73. Sunny and 90 for tomorrow. 76 right now. 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

0: 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Rodney Adkins, if you're going through hell, maybe you should just go to hell. Don't take that the wrong way. Maybe you'd like to stay for a while. An opportunity just opened up. Hell is for sale. A new real estate listing reports that more than 7 acres in hell is available for $625,000. You don't have to worry about being too hot. The weather is nothing like Arizona heat. It's more like Michigan. Yes, Hell, Michigan is a small, unincorporated area of the state, about 25 miles northwest of Ann Arbor, 60 miles west of Detroit, so you're far enough away from Detroit, I think. The 7-acre property is a small tourist attraction business with several structures. The potential buyer will get Scream's Ice Cream Shop, Hell's Chapel of Love, Damnation University, a post office, which apparently doesn't have a clever name, and a souvenir store. It's like a roadside attraction only geared toward campers and outdoor enthusiasts. So there you go. You can own your own little slice of hell for $625,000. Is it worth it? Just look up Hell, Michigan. Take it from there. And tell everyone you're going to hell.
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1: 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Tomorrow you can come cheer on the local athletes as leg 16 of the annual Special Olympics Illinois Torch Run takes off from the Courthouse Square in Effingham at 7:30 in the morning. Athletes will start by carrying the torch and then pass it off to local law enforcement runners, who will then head this way to Mattoon. Be sure to follow the Illinois Torch Run on social media. Just a couple spots left for the inaugural Mattoon Pickleball Youth Camp in 3rd through 5th grade group, and the few for the 6th to 8th grade group. Applications do close tomorrow or sooner if they fill up. The camp is next week. You can go to the Mattoon Pickleball Facebook page and scan the QR code to get registered. State Senator Chapin Rose's staff will offer traveling office hours this week. They will be at the Greenup Municipal Building Thursday from 12:30 till 2, and then head to the Toledo City Hall from 2:30 to 4. Please feel free to stop by if you have any questions. This Thursday, the Effingham Elks Lodge is sponsoring a free children's orthopedic clinic at Benuti Clinic. 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Appointments are required, however. To do that, call 1-800-272-0074. This Saturday should be a fun day in Mattoon. The food truck takeover at Peterson Park. 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
1: 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High school baseball Class 1A Super Sectional Championship games. North Clay advanced to the Final Four yesterday. 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Galena versus Putnam County at 3:30. Nokomis takes on Route at 4 o'clock. Tremont faces Armstrong at 6. Major League Baseball, the Cardinals play the Mets at 6:10. The White Sox host the Braves at 6:40. And the Cubs battle the Rockies in Denver at 7:40. NHL, Game 4 of the Stanley Cup Final between the Golden Knights and Hurricanes at 7 o'clock. Vegas leads the series. It's been a dandy. 2-1. The forecast from the National Weather Service, partly sunny and 87 today. Widely scattered showers and thunderstorms late tonight with a low of 73. No rain tomorrow, but plenty of heat. Sunny and 90. 78 right now. 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

0: 101.3 WMCI. I'm Parker McCollum and his latest, Killing Me. Parker's a real man. He's a good man. His real-life wife, Hallie, is the inspiration for most of the songs. He said she is my primary muse. This goes back to a love story with Ronnie Millsap and his wife. He said the same thing. You don't hear that very often. It's okay to admit it. Handle on you, to be loved by you, inspired by Hallie. He said, I am in awe of her magnetic presence and the feeling of being dying inside whenever she's around. Wow. Attaboy. Partly sunny and 87 today. Widely scattered showers and thunderstorms late tonight with a low of 73. We're going to heat up for a couple days. We'll be at 90 tomorrow and 91. Probably be talking about a heat index. Showers and thunderstorms possible Thursday afternoon as that heat comes in. It's going to get windy, too. Gust to around 30 miles per hour. How about some random stupidity? No, it didn't come from Florida. You know, the ukulele is usually a peaceful, joyful, and even quirky instrument. It's rarely a weapon of rage. Police in Northern California are investigating a bizarre road rage incident that happened last week and ended with one person hitting the other over the head with said ukulele. There aren't many details on what prompted the altercation, if the people involved knew each other beforehand, or if the ukulele was damaged. Here's what we do know. The victim was driving when he noticed another driver following too closely behind and honking. Both drivers pulled over, got out, and traded blows. Well, why not? One whipped out the ukulele and hit the other with it. Yeah, I know. You're thinking the same thing. Why did he have a ukulele in his hand? Both drivers left the scene. It's unclear who reported the incident. Police say the case is being investigated as an assault with a deadly weapon. So in this case, yes, the ukulele was a deadly weapon. No, it didn't turn out to be deadly. He's fine, but, you know, hit in the head with pretty much any musical instrument might hurt.
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0: 101.3 WMCI, it's Keith Urban. Wouldn't somebody like you like to treat a dad like him? Yeah. Our huge Father's Day prize package registration's about to go live. We're giving away over $1,200. $1,200 worth of prizes. One dad's going to win it all. Goodies from Emerald Acres Sports Connection, Tidal Wave Car Wash, Clearview Motors, Scott Asana, Owen Motorsports, Fred Biggs Electric Supply, the new Tap 45. 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And again, one dad will be the grand prize winner. 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Got to be at least 18, but you can sign up as many times as you like. Father's Day will be here, and if my math serves me correctly, 12 days. 12 days, yes. Sign up begins tomorrow. Partly sunny, 87 the high today. Widely scattered showers and thunderstorms late tonight with a low of 73. We're having a heat wave. Sunny and 90 for tomorrow. It's too early for that. 78 right now.
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8: I'm Jeff Daly on the Cromwell Ag Radio Network at the Chicago Board of Trade this morning. Corn futures are higher. Wheat futures are higher. Soybeans are beginning to turn. They were weaker in the overnight. But now the front 5 months of trading have turned between a fraction and two and a fraction stronger. In the soy product trade, soybean oil futures are back higher, 13 cents to 73 cents higher. Soybean meal is again mixed. The front months are between 60 cents and $2.20 higher. The deferreds are 70 cents to $1.60 lower. Rice this morning is higher. Cotton futures are lower. Live cattle trading, the October down a nickel at $229.30. Feeder cattle, October $1.35 higher at $345.12. Lean hogs, October contracts down 60 cents at $81.75. Corn futures, July, were 4 cents a bushel up at 422 and 3 quarters. The September, 431 and a half, 4 cents higher. December up 3 and 3 quarters at 449 and 3 quarters a bushel. July soybeans 2 1/4 stronger, 11.17 3/4. September up 2 at 11.22 1/2. November is 0.25 cent higher, 11.35 3/4. Wheat futures, the July trade is 5 3/4 up at 5.89. I'm Jeff Nally.
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12: Already 80 at 10 o'clock and for a high of 87 this afternoon. Widely scattered showers and thunderstorms late tonight, low 73. Tomorrow, sunny and hot, high of 90. Not that 87 isn't hot, but, you know, it's just a mindset. Once you get to 90, it's supposed to be cooler this weekend, so we're going to have a little bit of a heat wave. If you need a smash burger to make your day a whole lot better, check out Bubba's Burgers and Dogs. They're at Wave Graphics in Mattoon right now. As a matter of fact, they'll be there until 1 o'clock tomorrow. Double duty, Harbor Freight in Mattoon from 10 to 2 and back at the Pavilion in Gays tomorrow evening from 4 until 7. Be sure to follow Bubba's Food Truck on Facebook so you always know where they're going to be. Lanes and X with more music midday, and it is Tuesday around here. That means Tee It Up Tuesday, your chance to win some free golf a little bit later on this morning. News you can't use. A study shows bumblebees have the ability to carry out spontaneous problem solving. Oh, great. If AI doesn't take my job, then bees will. $500,000 of bourbon was stolen from a Philadelphia warehouse. Police described the suspect as armed and Nancy Pelosi. A man in China was detained after running naked down a busy street for 27 minutes. Okay, follow me. Witnesses say he started out wearing shorts, shoes, and socks, but gradually shed every last piece of clothing while sprinting. Onlookers said he looked straight ahead and seemed completely oblivious to the people trying to get his attention. Well, in sports, they do say to leave everything on the field, the court, the course. I guess he took it literally. 15% of U.S. drivers admit to, get this, applying makeup. 17% grooming and doing their hair. 6% clip their fingernails while driving. 2% admit to shaving while driving. How do they have time to check their phones? A new report finds children's well-being in the United States has declined since the pandemic, with 29 states scoring worse than they did in 2019. Wonder if there's a vaccine that doesn't work for that either.
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0: 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Good morning and welcome in to the More Music Midday, presented by the original Burger King in Mattoon. I'm Lane. It's a Tee It Up Tuesday, so listen in for those tee shots. A couple of chances for you to win between now and 3 from Meadowview Golf Course and its sister courses, Timberlake, Lakeshore, and the Oaks. So again, a couple of chances between now and 10. Listen for those tee shots.
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0: 101.3 WMCI. You just kind of have to move along with that song, don't you? John Party and Boots Off. It's time for our doozy of the day, brought to you by Daystar Tanning Salon. An endangered California condor made history after flying into Oregon for the first time in 122 years. The condor, this bird particular one is called Condor B9, like he's on a bingo card or something, traveled about 380 miles over 4 days before returning to its home in Northern California. Wildlife experts say the journey shows that the condor is now beginning to expand their range again after several years in recovery programs. The condors were near extinction, so conservationists are feeling hopeful at the progress. You ever look at the wingspan on a condor? Wow, very impressive. There's your doozy of the day, brought to you by Daystar Tanning Salon on 101.3 WMCI.
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0: 101.3 WMCI, there's Bailey Zimmerman, who of course is from Louisville, Illinois, and the North Clay Cardinals from Louisville have advanced to the state semifinals in the high school state baseball tournament. So congratulations to the North Clay Cardinals and best of luck this weekend as they take their path to the state semis.
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9: 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U.S. stock market ticking higher today. Artificial intelligence stocks are regaining more of their sudden and sharp losses from last week while oil prices ease. The S&P 500 up 0.2%, pulling back within 2.5% of its all-time high set last week. The Dow Jones Industrial Average was up 0.4%, and the NASDAQ Composite close to flat. Companies selling computer chips, memory, and other building blocks for the AI boom, again helping to lift the market. Micron Technology up 0.7%, a day after jumping 9.9%, 2 days after dropping 13%. The computer memory company stock has already tripled so far this year, raising criticism that it's gone too far too fast. Following last week's industry-wide sell-off, the question is whether AI stocks are heading for a long downturn or just needed a shakeout to get rid of some excessive optimism. The biggest gain in the S&P 500 came from J.M. Smucker, which jumped 11.5% after reporting stronger profit for the latest quarter than analysts expected. At the Chicago Board of Trade, July corn up 4.5, 4.23 and a quarter. July soybeans are only up a fraction, 11.16.5. Wheat futures July up 6.25 at 5.89.5. I'm Jeff Daly.
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0: A high of 86 today. Partly sunny with a chance of a shower or a thunderstorm, especially this afternoon. Slight chance of showers and storms this evening. A low of 73. Sunny and hot tomorrow, up to 90 for the high. Mostly clear Wednesday night, low of 74. And for Thursday, sunny, high again, near 90.

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0: 101.3 WMCI, there's Kane Brown inside the Country Cafe, brought to you by Shelter Insurance agent Chris Clayton in Charleston. Well, we are looking forward to a lot of great live music this year, including at the Casey Popcorn Festival. Sarah Evans is coming to the Casey Popcorn Festival on Sunday, September 6th. Show starts at 7 o'clock. You could be there for free because I have a couple of tickets to give away right now. Sarah Evans at the Casey Popcorn Festival, 217-235-5624, 217-235-5MCI.
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0: 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I'm Lane, taking you through the Country Cafe, brought to you by Shelter Insurance agent Chris Clayton in Charleston. Bubba's Burgers and Dogs is on the road again this week. In fact, they are on location right now at Wave Graphics in Mattoon. They'll be there until 1 o'clock this afternoon. Be sure to follow Bubba's Food Truck on Facebook so you always know where they will be next.
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0: 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Well, a few minutes ago, I mentioned Bubba's Burgers and Dogs on the road this week. They're at Wave Graphics in Mattoon right now. 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
6: I'm Jeff Daly on the Cromwell Ag Radio Network at the Chicago Board of Trade. It's been generally a stronger market for corn through the morning hours, although not big gains. The soybean market has teetered on the other side of even, and wheat futures have been solidly between 2 and 4 3/4 cents a bushel higher. The Department of Agriculture yesterday suggested the corn crop held steady in the good to excellent category, for soybeans dropping a point. The market overall sees a crop in good condition that's getting plenty of water, and they have no concerns over supply. As a result, the soybean market is bouncing off recent lows. Corn futures are trying to build on some strength from yesterday afternoon's better close. Soybean oil turned weaker, the market between 34 cents lower and 34 cents higher. Soybean meal from a mark of 80 cents up to $2.60 down. Rice is higher. Cotton futures are lower. Your live cattle trade of the October, 87 cents up at 230.22. The feeder cattle market, October, $1.75 higher, 345.52. Lean hogs, October, 85 cents down at 81.50 a hundred. July corn, a penny and a half up, 420 and a quarter. December up a fraction at 446 and three quarters. July soy down 2 3/4, 11.13. And the November down 4 at 11.31 and a half. July wheat up a nickel. I'm Jeff Nally.
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0: Partly sunny today, 86 for the high. There is the chance of a shower or a thunderstorm. That chance of showers and storms exists tonight as well, with a low of 73. Sunny tomorrow, warming up to 90 for the high. Mostly clear tomorrow night, low of 74. And for Thursday, sunny, high again, touching 90.

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101.3 WMCI, it is a Tee It Up Tuesday. Nine holes of greens fees covered for you right now from Meadowview Golf Course or any of its sister courses. 217-235-5624. 217-235-5624 on a Tee It Up Tuesday. Love.

0: 101.3 WMCI. There's Dustin Lynch with Seeing Red, which leads us perfectly into this being Secretariat Day. He was known as Big Red, one of the greatest racehorses in history. He won the Belmont Stakes 53 years ago today by 31 lengths. That's a long way to become the first Triple Crown winner in 25 years at that time, setting a world record that remains until this day. It's also Donald Duck Day, made his debut 92 years ago on this date. He was pantsless then, he's pantsless now, and probably always will be. It's also Call Your Doctor Day, and I know that's not the most exciting thing to do, but it is necessary every once in a while. It's also Meal Prep Day. That's also something you'll thank yourself for doing once it's done. And it's Strawberry Rhubarb Pie Day. So maybe your meal prep is just a series of pies. How about that? 101.3 WMCI.
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0: 101.3 WMCI, there's Gone Country from Alan Jackson. And Alan has, according to this survey in our Nashville News and Notes segment, the number one summer song of all time in country music. That song is Chattahoochee. It was ranked as the top summer playlist song. Summertime by Kenny Chesney was number two. All Summer Long by Kid Rock was number three. Margaritaville from Jimmy Buffett was number four. And Chris Jansen's Buy Me a Boat was number five. Meanwhile, Justin Moore announced yesterday that he's stepping away from touring for a short time to focus on his health. Quote, as a result, I'll be unable to perform some upcoming shows. This is the right decision for me and my family, and I appreciate everyone's understanding and support. I look forward to getting back out there later this summer and doing what I love most. And NBA star Jimmy Butler teased last week that while he's in rehab for his knee injury, he's been working on his country album. He even shared a clip with Braylon on vocals. Jordan Davis can confirm he's heard a lot of the album and he says, it's awesome. Quote, he's a crazy talented guy. It's really cool to see a guy that I've been a fan of for a long time be so on fire for country music.
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0: 101.3 WMCI, there's Ella Langley with Be Her. Here is someone you don't want to be, if at all possible. Police in Northern California are investigating a road rage incident that happened last week that ended with one person hitting the other over the head with a ukulele. Yeah, the musical instrument, the ukulele. We don't know many details on what prompted the altercation or if the people involved knew each other beforehand or if the ukulele survived the incident itself. What we do know, the victim was driving when he noticed another driver following closely behind and honking. Both drivers pulled over, got out, traded blows. One pulled out a ukulele and hit the other over the head with it. It's like a wrestling match. Both drivers left the scene. It's unclear who reported the incident, but police say the case is being investigated as an assault with a deadly weapon, the ukulele.
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7: I'm Jeff Nally on the Cromwell Ag Radio Network. At the Chicago Board of Trade, we largely ran out of gas as we move toward the end of the day. Corn futures will settle mostly lower with the exception of the July. Soybeans down across the board. Wheat futures finished mixed this afternoon, strength in the nearby and the 26 contracts. The 27 contracts were down a fraction. Soybean oil futures were mixed this afternoon. The front 3 months, 15 cents to 35 cents higher. The deferreds, a penny to 22 cents lower. Soybean meal prices from $1.60 to $2.70 lower. Rice lower. Cotton futures lower. Live cattle market of the October, $2.77 up at $232.12. Feeder cattle October, $3.12 up at $346.90. Lean hogs October, $1.35 lower, $81.00. July corn, $4.19.5 up 0.75 cents. The December, down 0.75 cents at $4.45.25. The March of 27 down a penny at $4.59.75. July soybeans down 2, $11.13.75. The November, $11.32, down 3.5. The March of 27 down 4.75, $11.52.25. Nearby July wheat gained 2 cents, $5.85.25. 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
0: Partly sunny today, 86 for the high. There is the chance of a shower or a thunderstorm. That chance of showers and storms exists tonight as well, with a low of 73. Sunny tomorrow, warming up to 90 for the high. Mostly clear tomorrow night, low of 74. And for Thursday, sunny, high again, touching 90.
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1: On this date in 2006, Pixar's Cars was released, starring Owen Wilson as the voice of Lightning McQueen. 1973 on this date, Secretariat won the Belmont Stakes to become the first Triple Crown winner at that time in 25 years. Four horses have done so since then. Seattle Slough in 1977, Affirmed in 1978, American Pharoah in 2015, and Justify in 2018. 1934, on this date, Donald Duck made his debut in Disney's The Wise Little Hen. Donald Duck does not wear pants, never has, probably never will. He does wear a shirt, though. 1790, on this date, the first book was copyrighted in the U.S., John Barry's Philadelphia Spelling Book. 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

0: Ashley Cook on 101.3 WMCI. It is the More Music Midday presented by the original Burger King in Mattoon. If you don't follow the WMCI Facebook page yet, I would encourage you to do so. We'll have our Wags and Wiggles Wednesday coming up tomorrow. We'll post some videos of some of the adoptable cats and dogs out at the Coles County Animal Shelter. 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Or you can help in many other ways. Just ask the Coles County Animal Shelter how you can help. 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
9: I'm Jeff Nally on the Cromwell Ag Radio Network. At the Chicago Board of Trade, we largely ran out of gas as we move toward the end of the day. Corn futures will settle mostly lower with the exception of the July. Soybeans down across the board. Wheat futures finished mixed this afternoon. Strength in the nearby and the 26 contracts. The 27 contracts were down a fraction. Soybean oil futures were mixed this afternoon. The front 3 months, 15 cents to 35 cents higher. The deferreds a penny to 22 cents lower. Soybean meal prices from $1.60 to $2.70 lower. Rice lower. Cotton futures lower. Live cattle market in the October, $2.77 up at $232.12. Feeder cattle October, $3.12 up at $346.90. Lean hogs October, $1.35 lower, $81.00. July corn, $4.19.5, up 0.75 cents. The December down 0.75 cents at $4.45.25. The March of 27 down a penny at $4.59.75. July soybeans down 2, $11.13.75. The November, $11.32, down 3.5. The March of 27 down 4.75, $11.52.25. Nearby July wheat gained 2 cents, $5.85.25. I'm Jeff Nally on the Cromwell Ag Radio Network.
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12: It is 86 with a heat index of 95. We went from below average temperatures to this pretty quickly, didn't we? There is a chance of a shower or a thunderstorm this afternoon and into this evening. Otherwise, partly cloudy, a low tonight of 72. So it's going to stay nice and muggy, sunny tomorrow with a high up to 90.

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You'll find all the shows that are coming to the Midwest at the WMCI concert calendar, powered by Mattoon Mattress at myradiolink.com.

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0: 101.3 WMCI. Thank goodness the weather held out for us this weekend. Did it do so today? Not at all. 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There is rain in the forecast through Wednesday of next week. Every single day, we are expected to have some sort of rain. Let's just hope that these flash flood warnings don't linger over us for the next few hours, few days, maybe even through this week. And then a heat wave supposedly makes its way towards the middle of the week. We got highs around 90 on Tuesday and Wednesday. We'll just see how things go. But we're going to try and make things a little bit brighter during our all-request drive at 5. Be thinking of a request that you'd just like to hear during that time there. Coming up next, though, it's our good news of the day, and we keep it local. 101.3 WMCI.
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0: here in Mattoon for this one. A name synonymous with Mattoon Athletics. Well, they're finally getting some well-deserved recognition. This time, it's on a statewide stage. Over 30 years of commitment to high school sports as a coach, principal, and athletic director helped earn a Hall of Fame nod. David Veith. He served as athletic director and assistant principal at Mattoon High School for 15 years. He's been inducted into the Illinois Athletic Directors Association Hall of Fame. His tenure in Mattoon ran from 2007 to 2022, and you can still see the impact he had today. During his time as athletic director, the district undertook a massive transformation of its athletic facilities, including a new turf football field, an all-weather track, new bleachers, a new video board, a turf baseball infield, a turf soccer field with lights, and six new tennis courts. Multi-million dollar overhauls, and that's not the only thing that Veith is credited for. He helped change Mattoon Athletics and their looks entirely. You can see our post on this at 101.3 WMCI on Facebook. Congratulations, David Veith, for your impact on Mattoon. Do you know of a good news story that you'd like to share with us? Send us a message over there at that very same Facebook page on 101.3 WMCI.
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2: We still have the sunshine right now, but there is the chance of a shower or thunderstorm to pop up. This evening's low around 72, so it's going to stay on the muggy side tonight. Sunshine tomorrow, high up to 90. Increasing clouds tomorrow night, low of 74. And for Thursday, sunny, high of 91.
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0: Ashley Cook and the Hell You Are, 101.3 WMCI. Let's get into our sports schedule. It's brought to you by Thule's Family Barbershop. Today, not a lot of local sports, but I'm fearful to even mention any of them with all the rain we're expecting and have already had. But in college baseball, six teams have advanced to the College World Series, and the final two could advance today. Well, one already did, Alabama and St. John's. They resumed their suspended game at 11 today, and the Crimson Tide held on to win. They advanced to the College World Series. Oklahoma and Kansas, they suspended their game last night as well. They picked that back up at 5. The Sooners lead it 8-1 in the bottom of the third, and if they win tonight, they'll also be advancing to Omaha. In the NBA, it's Game 3 of the final between the Spurs and the Knicks. It's at 7:30. New York leads the series 2-0, and they're back at Madison Square Garden tonight. In the MLB, the Cardinals, Cubs, and White Sox all have the night off. Tomorrow, the Cards will open a series in New York. They do so against the Mets. The Cubs will be in Denver to play the Rockies.
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0: Cody Johnson, the newly crowned ACM Entertainer of the Year with The Fall. It sits at number 17 right now on the country airplay charts. During the drive home on 101.3 WMCI, Bubba's Food Truck was again busy here today. They're at Wave Graphics in Mattoon from 10 to 1. So if you did miss them, you've got another opportunity tomorrow. They'll be at Harbor Freight here in Mattoon from 10 to 2. And then they're going to park themselves over at the Pavilion in Gaius from 4 to 7. So they've got a busy slate coming up tomorrow. If you want to know more about where Bubba's Food Truck is going to be, make sure you go follow them over on Facebook. 101.3 WMCI.
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0: The Drive Home on 101.3 WMCI is brought to you by Lakeland College and their commercial truck driver training program. I told you earlier about those tickets that I've got to the KZ Popcorn Festival and the Saturday show set for September 5th. It'll start at 7 p.m. and the headliner is Graylin James. You could be there for free. What you got to do, though, is be caller number 5 when we announce the giveaway at about 5:20 here today. So at the start of that all request drive at 5 is when we plan to give those tickets away. 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
0: There is a slight chance for some scattered showers and thunderstorms late tonight, but it is a slight chance with a low of 73. Tomorrow should be sunny with a high of 90 as that heat wave starts to settle in. Tomorrow night comes with some rain and thunderstorms and a low of 74. On Thursday, more possible showers and thunderstorms in the afternoon hours. Otherwise, it'll be sunny and very hot again with a high near 91.
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0: That's a little taste of what you could hear live and in person over at the KZ Popcorn Festival. 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I've been talking about giving these tickets away enough. 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I need to hear from caller number 5 at 217-235-5MCI. 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

0: We're fresh off that Graylin James giveaway, and if today wasn't your day, stick with us. We've got more throughout the rest of this week. This is 101.3 WMCI, and I'd say we're ready for our Country Time Capsule. It's a look at what took place on this day in country music. And we begin with June 9th of 1977, Waylon Jennings. He was at number one on the country album charts with Old Waylon. 2 years later, it was Kenny Rogers who was atop the charts with She Believes in Me. It reached number five on the Billboard Hot 100 Pop Singles chart as well. On June 9th of 1990, George Strait started a five-week run where he was at number one with Love Without End, Amen. It was his leadoff single from his number one album at the time, Living It Up. June 9th of 2007, Carrie Underwood was at number one on the country charts with her debut album, It Was Some Hearts. The album contained number one singles like Jesus Take the Wheel, Don't Forget to Remember Me, Wasted, and Before He Cheats. Quite the debut album from Carrie Underwood on this day, 2007. Also in that same year, Mel Tillis was inducted into the Grand Ole Opry. On this day, 2017, the 64th and final studio album from Glen Campbell was released. And on June 9th of 2022, after a two-year absence due to COVID, CMA Fest returned to Nashville. There's your Country Time Capsule here on 101.3 WMCI.
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0: 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Guess what? The Graylin James giveaway, that's not the only thing we've got coming up. It's Dad's Day, and that'll be here before you know it. Mom had her turn, and now it's all about Dad for us. 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
0: There is a slight chance for some scattered showers and thunderstorms late tonight, but it is a slight chance with a low of 73. Tomorrow should be sunny with a high of 90 as that heat wave starts to settle in. Tomorrow night comes with some rain and thunderstorms and a low of 74. On Thursday, more possible showers and thunderstorms in the afternoon hours. Otherwise, it'll be sunny and very hot again with a high near 91.
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0: National Weather Service in Lincoln has issued a severe thunderstorm warning for northeastern Clark County until 7:15 p.m. At 6:37 p.m., a severe thunderstorm was located near Martinsville or near Marshall, moving east at 25 miles per hour. Expected hazards include 60 miles per hour wind gusts and quarter-size hail. This is a radar-indicated threat. The following impacts are expected. Hail damage to vehicles is expected. Expect wind damage to roofs, siding, and trees. This severe thunderstorm will be near Marshall around 6:40 p.m. This includes Interstate 70 between mile markers 138 and 144 and between mile markers 146 and 154.
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10: There is a slight chance for some scattered showers and thunderstorms late tonight, but it is a slight chance with a low of 73. Tomorrow should be sunny with a high of 90 as that heat wave starts to settle in. Tomorrow night comes with some rain and thunderstorms and a low of 74. On Thursday, more possible showers and thunderstorms in the afternoon hours. Otherwise, it'll be sunny and very hot again with a high near 91.
11: 101.3 WMCI.